You are on 101.9 RMR. That was Royal Otis with Say Something. It is a beautiful day out there. What a beautiful day yesterday was. That glorious Jilba sunshine. 11 degrees currently. We're going to hit 20 degrees today and it's just going to be glorious for the next few days. So this is the weather we've been waiting for. Make sure you get out and enjoy that beautiful sunshine today. Coming up at about 8:15, I've got my featured artist for the week. She's a ripper, so I think you'll like that one. Just wanted to let you know as well about where we're at astrologically at the moment. So the focus at the moment is on balancing practical organisation with big goals while preparing for major planetary shifts later this week. So the sun's currently in Virgo, which asks you to focus on daily routines, health and practical tasks. Jupiter is trine Saturn, which forms a harmonious trine with Saturn in Aries, which helps match your grand enthusiasm with steady discipline. And Venus is in a pre-retrograde shadow phase in Libra, which stirs up early themes around money, self-worth and relationships before it eventually slows down. Around September the 10th, so a couple of days away, Venus moves into Scorpio, Mercury moves into Libra and Uranus stations retrograde, so you can expect a shift from grounded Virgo energy into deeper emotional and social currents. Don't say I didn't warn you. This is Darcy Haven with Burner Account.

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Good morning. It's 14 minutes past 8. You're on Tuesday Breakfast with Nikki, RMR 101.9. It is time now for the featured artist of the week. So this is someone I've only recently come across. She's got such a unique old school voice. It's beautifully soulful. It's really reminiscent of kind of 1950s crooners. Her name is Millie Strange, and her fusion of folk storytelling with the grit of alt-rock and grunge crafts a sound that's both intimate and raw, thriving on contrasts, light and dark, past and present, beauty and unease. Millie was raised on the sounds of Johnny Cash, David Bowie, Tom Waits and Martha Wainwright. I think you can definitely hear those influences in her music. And through that, she developed a deep appreciation for evocative songwriting from an early age. She says, "I've always been drawn to the idea of dichotomy, sinking into the depths of dark emotions while finding a way to resurface. My songs are filled with symbolism, strong imagery and references to the past. Writing them has felt like both a psychological and emotional necessity." Her self-titled debut album is a cathartic exploration of grief, inner conflict and personal transformation, tracing the emotional terrain of heartbreak, old friendships and versions of the self left behind. Blending raw lyrical honesty with vivid imagery, the album has earned airplay across Triple J, Double J, PBS, Triple R, and has landed at number 28 in Rolling Stone Australia's 50 Best Australian Albums of 2025. She spent much of last year captivating audiences in Melbourne's underground alongside Folk Bitch Trio, who you'll remember was a featured artist a couple of weeks ago, Tim Rogers from UMI, The Slingers and Romy Vega, and she's now poised to cast the same spell on international stages. Rolling Stone praised her debut, writing, "Millie Strange doesn't shy away from the mess. She turns it into music. The arrival in Australian music of a young indie rock singer-songwriter of supreme talent assured spirit and encyclopedic musical knowledge. Millie's debut overflows with vivid imagery and muscular 90s indebted rhythms, the latter aided by her stellar backing band as she effortlessly she effortlessly plays with different emotional shades, light and dark, hopeful and downbeat. The song that I've chosen is I'll Be the One You Call, and Millie's haunted, wistful voice trembles with a fragile croon that evokes an ancient AM radio ballad. The track unfolds slowly, layering guitars, tambourine and harmony vocals beneath Millie's intimate, heartbroken delivery. The first lines of this song are, "I wrapped my heart in cellophane because I thought maybe it would work again, but I was so wrong." The lyrics of this song are really beautiful. Check them out. This is Millie Strange with I'll Be the One You Call.

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That was the Cedric Gervais remix of Lana Del Rey's Summertime Sadness. It is 29 minutes to 9. I'm going to tell you a little wrap-up of local news. So there's going to be 5G mobile upgrades. So expanded 5G mobile network coverage is rolling out to Arundel, Carradale and Warner Glen. There's a tiny homes development proposal. So a development application has been formally submitted for 11 prefabricated small homes for the homeless on disused railway barracks land in Margaret River. The project aims to combat a critical regional housing shortage moving forward after years of negotiations with state planning authorities. There was a Witchcliff food van petition. So a local petition has gathered over 700 signatures asking the council to allow a popular food van to stay at its current lease location. That's a lot of signatures. Good Day Sunshine Festival's coming up. So there's Matt Corby, Macy Gray and the Cat Empire at the All Ages Festival on Three Oceans Winery on October the 24th. And ARIA award-winning artist G Flip is scheduled to perform in Margaret River for the first time this October. And this is G Flip with Made For You.

Tijuana Cartel, that was, playing 24-bit guitar orchestra. Now, I have a bit of a public service announcement. British art rock titans Radiohead, one of modern music's most influential acts, will return to Australia in 2027 to play their first concert in the country in 15 years. The tour will see the band play 16 shows across three cities in May next year, treating fans to their increasingly rare and always awe-inspiring live shows. The band will kick off with four dates in Perth before six arena dates in both Melbourne and Sydney. Australian Radiohead tours are few and far between. The band first visited in 1994, playing pubs and theatres following the success of their debut album Pablo Honey and its runaway single Creep. By the time they returned in 98, Radiohead were much more than the guys who sang Creep, with 1995's The Bends and 1997's OK Computer. They'd made their case to be one of the most groundbreaking and adventurous acts in music. Tickets for these shows will be in high demand. You can register for ticket access now, and registrations close at 5 p.m. Australian Eastern Standard Times this Thursday, September the 10th. So they're playing Perth in May next year, Monday, May 3rd, May 4th, Thursday, May 6th, and Friday, May 7th, Perth Arena. And this is Radiohead with Paranoid Android.

Radiohead with Paranoid Android from their 1998 album OK Computer. Sunday the 20th of September, Olive May is playing at the River Hotel. You might know her as one of the local favourites lighting up live music venues around town. What a lot of people don't realise is that her career is rapidly gaining national attention. So she took to the main stage at Good Day Sunshine Festival alongside Angus and Julia Stone and Boy and Bear. She's continued to build impressive momentum since graduating from the CMAA Academy of Country Music in Tamworth in 25. She's opened sold-out Perth shows for Australian country music icon Sarah Stora and travelled to Tasmania to record her debut EP. Her breakthrough single from the upcoming EP, El Cabello Blanco, was inspired by the extraordinary life of her grandfather, Ray Williams, and became the most played song on ABC Country for a week and found fans right across Australia, showcasing her signature blend of heartfelt storytelling and modern country energy. She's quickly becoming a name to watch. It's a free gig in the beer garden out at the River Hotel. We've hit spring. It's sure to be a lovely arvo, Sunday 20th of September. A little story about El Cabello Blanco. I used to do ads when I was a really little kid, and I did an ad for El Cabello Blanco with my mum and my brother. We got to stay there for the weekend and go down a water slide while they closed down the park to everyone else other than my brother and I. And then went canoeing out on a lake and then rode a horse, ate dinner. We had to eat an ice cream sundae while being photographed, and I got paid enough money to pay for my first car. So I have really fond memories of El Cabello Blanco. It is 10 minutes to 9 already and time for me to head off. Don't forget, tickets to Appleton Ladies Potato Race are available now on artsmargaretriver.com. That is sure to sell out, so make sure you get onto it, because Margaret River people, we're bad for waiting till the last minutes to get our tickets. It has been lovely being with you. Enjoy that beautiful spring day out there, 20 degrees. Make sure you get out into the sunshine. Thank you for joining me on Tuesday Breakfast. And as always, I will see you next Tuesday.

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0: Hello and welcome to Take Me Back on RMR. I'm Ian Smith. 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

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I'm Ian Smith, and as always, we are about to take a trip down memory lane and celebrate some fantastic music from the last 50 years and then some.

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2: Mountain biking is a sport where you ride your bike over a technical trail, where you could run into jumps, rock features, wood features, and anything in between. There are three main types of trails, which are the same in skiing. Green trails are easy flow trails made for beginners with generally little to no features and some optional small jumps. Blue trails are made for intermediate riders. They're fast and have some harder features that are optional. Then you have the black trails, which are the hardest and made for experienced riders with big jumps and sharp steep turns. Black trails can be broken down into variations like a double black, which is harder again. In the Margaret River trails, there are no double blacks.
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1: Young Minds Unplugged. 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
2: Here in Australia, we have around 5,000 different species of mushroom and 250,000 different species of fungi. When you're mushroom foraging in Margaret River, you'll probably come across Mycena. Mycena, which is also known as fairy lanterns or bonnets, is a common type of mushroom with lots of different colours, from half see-through white to a pastel blue or purple. Because Mycena don't grow bigger than a few centimetres tall and wide, they're easier to find during the daytime. But when found at nighttime, they glow slightly, making them part of the 110 species of glowing mushrooms found in Australia. Some types of Mycena are even edible and can be great to add to your food for a new flavour and texture.
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1: 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I'll be taking any requests that are sent in on the phone number 04555 63854. 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

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Our first request has come in from a Ophelia for her 4th birthday. This is Ophelia by the Lumineers.

That was Ophelia by the Lumineers. This is 2 to 3. 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

This is 2 to 3 on RMR 101.9 with me, JJ Scott. That was In Excess with New Sensation from 1987. Now for a request from Mazza in Sydney, Naive by the Kooks.

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Next up is a request from Archer. 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He sent it in on 04 555 63854.

That was Fleetwood Mac, Silver Spring, requested by Nick K on 04-555-63-854. This is 2 to 3 with me, JJ Scott, on RMR 101.9. Now for a request by Henry, Maroon 5 and Memories.

That was young Perth artist Jack Hamilton with Enough. Now for a request from Monica, Dire Straits' Romeo and Juliet.

Everybody low with a love song that he made. Find the streetlight, steps out of the shade, says something like, you and me, babe, how about it? Juliet says, hey, it's Romeo, you nearly give me a heart attack.

I have been JJ Scott on the on 2 to 3 on RMR 101.9. I hope everyone has enjoyed the last hour and has a lovely afternoon. Goodbye.

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In the southwest of WA, around August and September, it's the Noongar season of Jilba, the season of conception. Jilba is the time to prune back spent winter flowers like grevilleas, banksias and proteas. Leave some old banksia heads on though as food for the black cockatoos.

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back. Woke up on the attack, woke myself frantic to the moon and back. Now it's evening and the sausages are fine out back. I wrote my rhyme for this track as the sky fed to black. Now I remember earlier in the day as I was swimming through the bay, a bass player I know swam.

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In the southwest of WA, around August and September, it's the Noongar season of Jilba, the season of conception. Jilba is the time to direct sow seeds in September of climbing beans, beetroot and carrot. Seeds soaked overnight and sown into a garden bed enriched with compost and a little aged manure is the best, as these seeds prefer not to be transplanted as seedlings.

1.9.

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In the southwest of WA, around August and September, it's the Noongar season of Jilba, the season of conception. 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

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From punk rock to grunge, metal to hard rock. 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
1: But you know what the real thing is. 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
1: 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My name is Fat Lip, and this is my friend, Sammy the Salmon.
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0: Did you know?
1: What?
0: That I could go to Japan and back.
1: You're kidding. Amazing. Wow. Hey, kids. Hey, give it up for Sammy the Salmon and his amazing salmon dance. Huh? What do you say? All right. Who's hungry?
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My name is Pink, and I'm really glad to meet you. You're

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0: 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My goodness, just jump.
1: Yeah, everything's fun. Welcome to Radio Margaret River 101.9 FM. You're tuning in with the Super Bass Friend Show tonight. Sorry we're a little bit late to start. We've had a few issues with the mixers tonight, but we are here and we've got a special guest mixer for you all the way from Ireland in tonight. We've got Gavs. How we doing, Gavs, buddy? Got you mic'd up.
2: So good. So happy to be here. Thank you so much, bro. Thank you so much.
1: Yeah, man. Buddy, keen to have you in. You're going to be our first, buddy, psytrance or trance DJ on the radio. So this is going to be really cool. We've had pretty much every genre through so far with breakbeats and 140, drum and bass, house, the progressive, everything in between, you know, a bit of lo-fi. And yeah, tonight we're getting into a bit of trance, a bit of higher energy.
2: Amazing.
1: Something the area is known for as well. There is a big doof scene down here.
2: There is. It's alive and well, for sure.
1: That's healthy, man. Yeah, summer's coming back. The sun's coming out. And yeah, no doubt you'll see a few of them popping up again. And, you know, the legal ones too and all sorts. But if you're in the know, you're in the know. And the doof scene is very healthy and there's some really cool music there to go enjoy with some really cool people.
2: True.
1: Yeah, man. I love the doof scene. I've grown up on it down here, like 15 plus years. So, yeah, that trance has got a special spot in my heart. But not everyone understands it. So tonight we're going to make you understand. So, yeah, going to be tuning in for the next 2 hours from 8 till 10:20 p.m. at this rate. We're going to go 2 hours solid of trance music. See how we go. Might be a little bit longer. Maybe text in, but he'd tell us if you like it.
2: See which direction we should go.
1: Fuck yeah. But yeah, we've got Gavs all the way from Ireland. He's a patient, thoughtful building sort of DJ that uses bass as his architecture. Gavs plays for continuity and connection. His performance at Cytopia, Dragon Tree and Blazing Swan have demonstrated his ability to craft journeys that ask the dance floor to stay with elegant, long and deep blends rather than earning their trust with drop after drop. So if you're keen for some more stylistic DJing, this might be the place for it tonight. Yeah, I'm always keen to hear different music tastes and, yeah, DJs are quite ADHD right now. There's a lot of drops after drops, so I do appreciate a good build and a good bit of mashing up with the right
2: styles.
1: Absolutely.
2: I mean, if you're going to be on the floor or even in your car or in your room chilling at this point listening to the show, you're not going to want to have your ears tired out every minute, every 2 minutes, you know? Mm. Just, like, listen to the textures, listen to the softness and the harshness flowing to and from each other.
1: Yeah, build them up, take them down, build them back up.
2: Exactly. Music for listening, but it's music for moving and dancing, and it helps people to connect, and you listen enough, some parts of your brain just suspend themselves and you're in one sense, in a trance.
1: Yeah.
2: And that's just from using your ears and concentrating and listening to the music and feeling it.
1: Yeah, hence the name trance music, you know, that repetitious bass line that drives that loop nature and all the sounds that play over the top to sort of give you a more imaginative sort of introspection while you're in that trance state, as they call it. And that's the thing with all dance music is in that tranciness, and there is a certain special place with how fast-paced that trance music can be, you know, 140 to 180

0: patient. We have a bit of time here, so start on a little bit on the slow side and see where we go.
1: We've got a couple hours. You're tuning into the Super Bass Rants show tonight with the special guest Mick Gavs, all the way from Ireland. Let's drop it. All right. Welcome to the show.

0: Well, if that's not the most different sort of trance set I've heard in a long time, that was really bloody cool, man. I'm really impressed with that. That was the most different trance set I've heard probably ever. Probably up in my top 10 for, you know, that was really cool. Like, I don't know how you describe that sort of trance music. That was more down-tempo and more like sort of techno elements to it as well, a little bit all over the place
1: Elements from many different styles and shades of the spectrum. For sure, you heard, but maybe it's also asking us to lean in and listen without these tags, labels. I mean, it's good for us to be able to categorize and to differentiate between our music and to understand where it is. But also, we sometimes get too lost in the.

0: Around 132 or so.
1: Yeah, that's more in that house sort of element, but with the trance elements, the production, that's really cool. It's taken me aback. I really want to go and seek out some more trance music like that, because, you know, I'm a big Infected Mushrooms fan. You know, I really like the fast paced, psychedelic, trippy, you know, cool, different sort of really electronic sorts of noises, but that was more natural. You know, there was a lot of like guitar in there and
0: more earthy.
1: More
0: closer to you.
1: Hmm.
0: And maybe we can describe the music more so of how it feels.
1: Yeah.
0: Sometimes I felt quite deep, some of the tracks, but then also more energetic and bouncy. But internally, like physically, but being in this room, this soundproof room with this amazing sound system and everything, it's incredible. And we could hear the music in every little detail so clearly. Mm. And
1: yeah, and it's more pureness. Like that's the thing with like a, you know, that's why I go to Doofs, and that's why I go to big festivals, is for the big sound system, and hopefully it's been curated in a way that, you know, it's not going to become distorted, and you can hear the sound in its fullest sort of form. So, you know, we've been pretty lucky with the sound system in here, and, you know, some people might be tuning in on their car speakers and not get the fullness of a lot of tracks, and that's why we go and pay for live music. Because it's never going to sound as good on the radio or on a recorded vinyl. You got to go out and hear it live in the atmosphere and be out in a big space with a big sound system, in my opinion, anyway. Yeah, that was bloody awesome. Like, you've been listening to Gavs on the guest mix on the Super Bass Friends Radio Margaret River 101.9 FM. And yeah, the last 2 hours have been a really cool trance mix. And you can catch the replay on Mixcloud, because we upload all this online. And yeah, if you ever want to replay it back, and I'll send you a copy of that too. And
0: Thank you.
1: And keep your eye out, because Gavs will be on the scene through this summer as well. You might find him at a few different Doofs out in the forest or the beaches or in the clubs, depending on where you nosy yourself into.
0: Yeah, you'll find me somewhere. You'll see me.
1: Yeah. Check out Gavs on Instagram. Have you got any other platforms that you're on at the moment? SoundCloud or?
0: Yeah, SoundCloud.
1: Yeah.
0: Just search for Gavs and you'll find me.
1: Awesome. Sure. G-A-V-S, straight from Ireland. You've been tuning into some really cool, more progressive, sort of housey, trancey, techno elements. Yeah, that was really cool, man. That was a different style, a different taste of trance. And I'm sure a lot of people down here, they hear Doofs and they go, oh, big sound system, oof, hardcore music. And it's not all about that. It's about the different intricacies of the music and coming out to dance. It's our modern version of the dance hall, but we do it outside.
0: Absolutely.
1: So it's a little different.
0: 100%.
1: Yeah. We're going to get back to our regular program. Thank you so much for coming down, brother. And we're going to get bloody Jordan in soon. He's squirreling away in the corner there. He's also a trance DJ, so I'll be getting you in as well, straight from Italy. And anyone else that wants to come down onto the show, please do send us a DM to the Radio Margaret River page, or me personally, DJ Hilsey. And yeah, we'd love to get you booked in. Come in for a live mix, or send in a pre-recorded mix from wherever you are out in the universe, around the planet. Buddy, yeah. All right, we're going to get back to it. There's going to be some cool beats, and then drum and bass hour, 11 to 12 p.m. Keep you awake while you're driving. Let's go.

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You do now. 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

0: walk into the club, 10:30, 11 o'clock, and it's sort of mellow. The beat's there, the buzz is there. And then the DJ takes you, and he'll have you right in the palm of his hand with the sounds that he's playing, and he'll mix them. And for me, I mean, I've always liked dancing. You know, he'll take you on the rhythm, so your feet are going that way. And then he'll bring something else in, so your hips are going that way. And then the arms come in, and for some reason, it just all comes together. It just all comes together. It just all comes together. The sounds that he's playing. It just all comes together. It just all comes together. It just all comes together.
1: Archives on a VHS.

Shout out the Discord fam. Silverman for sure. Reese, Iris, Snooty, Feige and Trev. Tim is in the house. Sophie, Isa from Poland. The talented Alec and Tom. Paul, James, Jenna, Matteo, Leo from London. Jojo from Vienna and Tori. Big love to Raven, Helene, Sierra, Ashley, Noha, Jocelyn and Tyler. Isaac, Tasso, Shurov, Matt from Brooklyn, Henrique, Matisse, Jenny Mustard, Jess from SF, La Na Na Na, Alf, and Mina's crew, Lexi, Anna, and Yasmina. Maxime from France, Dijan, Lefty, Evan, and the talented Tef. Miguel is in the house, Jaden, Brian, the one and only, RY, and Stefanos from the States. Big love to the Badgers from LA, I'm sorry if I pronounced that wrong. Chris, Sequoia, Josh, Jeff Coys, Kurz, Iga, and Jacob.

And it just goes on.

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0: Young Minds Unplugged. Fascinating facts presented by students from Margaret River Senior High School.
1: We often hear the phrase, don't judge a book by its cover. And the moon is a perfect example. For centuries, people believed the moon looked the same all over. But that changed in 1959, when the Soviet spacecraft Luna 3 took the first pictures of the far side of the moon, the side we never see from Earth. The photos revealed something unexpected. While the side we see has dark, smooth areas where lava once flowed, the far side is full of craters and looks completely different. One theory is a massive collision at the moon's south pole billions of years ago changed the balance, causing volcanic activity on one side but not the other. Today, scientists continue to study this mystery. It reminds us that even something as familiar as the moon still holds secrets, and that sometimes the most interesting part of a story is the part we can't see.
0: Young Minds Unplugged is presented by students from Margaret River Senior High School. 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

0: one night in Rio.
1: In Rio.
0: Two. Today's in L.A.
1: In L.A.
0: We had a short stop in Moscow.

0: Paul had to meet this promoter in New York, so we met at the Hilton Hotel at the lobby. We said we have to leave immediately to Germany. So we hired a cab. When I saw the cab, I thought I'd faint because this little cab was just a Mitsubishi, a shifted car. I'm used to ride limousines, luxury cars with all my stuff. I've minimum one suitcase, two pairs of shoes, and three backup singers. I'm used to this. I need this. Anyway, this driver had no idea how to get to the airport. Because of the 14th Street, he took a left turn instead of a right turn. And I was really mad at him because, hey man, we have to be at the airport in a few moments. So how the hell can you do that? Because the flight leaves to Berlin. One night in Rio.
1: In Rio.
0: Two. Today's in L.A.
1: In L.A.
0: We had a short stop in Moscow. But there was no

0: We'll have to meet this promoter in New York. So we met at the Hilton Hotel at the lobby. We said we have to leave immediately to terminate. So we hired a cab. When I saw the cab, I thought I'd faint because this little cab was just a Mitsubishi, a shifted car. I'm used to ride limousines, luxury cars with all my stuff. I've been on one suitcase, two pairs of shoes, and three backup singers. I'm used to this. I need this. Anyway, this driver had no idea how to get to the airport. Because of the 14th Street, he took a left turn instead of a right turn. And I was really mad at him because, hey man, we have to be at the airport in a few moments. So how the hell can you do that? Because the flight leaves to Berlin. One night in Rio.
1: In Rio.
0: Two. Today's in L.A.
1: In L.A.
0: We had a short stop in Moscow.

0: Paul had to meet this promoter in New York, so we met at the Hilton Hotel at the lobby. We said we have to leave immediately to Germany. So we hired a cab. When I saw the cab, I thought I'd faint because this little cab was just a Mitsubishi, a shifted car. I'm used to ride limousines, luxury cars with all my stuff. I've been on one suitcase, two pairs of shoes, and three backup singers. I'm used to this. I need this. Anyway, this driver had no idea how to get to the airport. Because of the 14th Street, he took a left turn instead of a right turn. And I was really mad at him because, hey, man, we have to be at the airport in a few moments. So how the hell can you do that? Because the flight leaves to Berlin. One night in Rio.
1: In Rio.
0: Two. Today's in L.A.
1: In L.A.
0: We had a short stop in Moscow.

Paul had to meet this promoter in New York, so we met at the Hilton Hotel at the lobby. We said we have to leave immediately to Germany. So we hired a cab. When I saw the cab, I thought I'd faint because this little cab was just a Mitsubishi, a shifted car. I'm used to ride limousines, luxury cars with all my stuff. I've been on one suitcase, two pairs of shoes, and three backup singers. I'm used to this. I need this. Anyway, this driver had no idea how to get to the airport. Because of the 14th Street, he took a left turn instead of a right turn. And I was really mad at him because, hey man, we have to be at the airport in a few moments. So how the hell can you do that? Because the flight leaves to Berlin. Oh, it's 4 o'clock in the morning and I'm getting a little rest. You know what I'm saying. It's a rough night. My cell phone rings. It's my agent, Steve. He's telling me he's waiting on my boat in Malibu with all my luggage. Thank God. Ready to go to Honolulu. I get dressed, go to the airport, pick up my ticket because I have to go back to L.A.

0: 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Fascinating facts presented by students from Margaret River Senior High School.
1: When we look at the moon today, it seems cold, quiet, and lifeless. But it wasn't always that way. Around 4 billion years ago, the moon was filled with volcanic activity. Lava flowed across the surface, shaping the landscape we see now. For years, scientists believed the last eruptions happened about 3 billion years ago, which explained why the moon's surface has so many visible craters. But new research has revealed something surprising. Evidence of volcanic eruptions just 50 million years ago. That might sound ancient, but in the history of the universe, it's very recent. Around the same time the dinosaurs were disappearing from Earth. These discoveries show us the moon's history is more active and mysterious than we thought. It may be quiet now, but long ago, the moon was full of fire, movement, and change. Shaping the surface we continue to explore and wonder about today.
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talk with me now and let me see through your eyes where there is so much life. We are biding our time for these myths to unwind, for these changes we will confront. So please beware with every place that you head, and look to your soul for these things that you know. For the trees that we see cannot forever breathe,

0: 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Fascinating facts presented by students from Margaret River Senior High School.
1: Let's hit the trails and talk mountain biking. The ultimate blend of adrenaline and nature. Mountain biking took off here in the late 1980s. And since then, it's grown into a full-blown movement. From rugged bush tracks to purpose-built flow trails, riders of all levels are carving through landscapes that range from coastal forests to alpine peaks. It's not just about speed, it's about skill, endurance, and connection to the terrain. Whether you're tackling technical descents or cruising scenic loops, mountain biking offers a rush like no other. Places like Margaret River, Derby in Tasmania, and Victoria's High Country have become world-class destinations, drawing riders from across the globe. And with the growing support for trail networks and ecotourism, mountain biking is helping communities thrive while keeping us fit and outdoors. So gear up, stay safe, and ride on. Your next adventure is just a trail away.
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3: 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But I was determined to do something. You're going to come across some of that stuff, you know, in your travels. And, you know, like you're walking out in a big world that's scary, that could be scary. It is scary to walk out there. Your language is different. The way you might dress is different. You know, there are lots of things out there. But you know what? Every generation breaks down discrimination and racism. Your life's totally different from mine, but still, there's still the same challenges are there. Lift up.

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0: 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Fascinating facts presented by students from Margaret River Senior High School.
1: Mountain biking is a sport where you ride your bike over a technical trail, where you could run into jumps, rock features, wood features, and anything in between. There are three main types of trails, which are the same in skiing. Green trails are easy flow trails made for beginners with generally little to no features and some optional small jumps. Blue trails are made for intermediate riders. They're fast and have some harder features that are optional. Then you have the black trails, which are the hardest and made for experienced riders with big jumps and sharp steep turns. Black trails can be broken down into variations like a double black, which is harder again. In the Margaret River trails, there are no double blacks.
0: Young Minds Unplugged is presented by students from Margaret River Senior High School. 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

0: Young Minds Unplugged. Fascinating facts presented by students from Margaret River Senior High School.
1: Here in Australia, we have around 5,000 different species of mushroom and 250,000 different species of fungi. When you're mushroom foraging in Margaret River, you'll probably come across Mycena. Mycena, which is also known as fairy lanterns or bonnets, is a common type of mushroom with lots of different colours, from half see-through white to a pastel blue or purple. Because Mycena don't grow bigger than a few centimetres tall and wide, they're easier to find during the daytime. But when found at nighttime, they glow slightly, making them part of the 110 species of glowing mushrooms found in Australia. Some types of Mycena are even edible and can be great to add to your food for a new flavour and texture.
0: Young Minds Unplugged is presented by students from Margaret River Senior High School. 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

0: At Strange Brew Wine Bar, we believe life is meant to be lo-fi. 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
1: 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The long-term benefits of sunscreen have been proved by scientists, whereas the rest of my advice has no basis more reliable than my own meandering experience. I will dispense this advice now. Enjoy the power and beauty of your youth. 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But trust me,

effective as trying to solve an algebra equation by chewing bubble gum. The real troubles in your life are apt to be things that never crossed your worried mind. The kind that blindside you at 4 p.m. on some idle Tuesday.

cares. Don't be reckless with other people's hearts. Don't put up with people who are reckless with yours. Loss. Don't waste your time on jealousy. Sometimes you're ahead, sometimes you're behind. The race is long, and in the end, it's only with yourself. Remember compliments you receive.

your body. 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Don't be afraid of it or what other people think of it. It's the greatest instrument you'll ever own. Dance. Even if you have nowhere to do it but in your own living room. Read the directions, even if you don't follow them. Do not read beauty magazines. They will only make you feel ugly. 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You never know when they'll be gone for good. Be nice to your siblings. They're your best link to your past and the people most likely to stick with you in the future. Understand that friends come and go, but a precious few who should hold on. Work hard to bridge the gaps in geography and lifestyle. For as the older you get, the more you need the people you knew when you were young. Live in New York City once, but leave before it makes you hard. 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Travel. 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Prices will rise. Politicians will philander. You, too, will get old. And when you do, you'll fantasize that when you were young, prices were reasonable, politicians were noble, and children respected their elders. 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Maybe you'll have a wealthy spouse. 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
1: In 2025, Pittsburgh Penguins goalie Alex Nedeljkovic made National Hockey League history with a jaw-dropping goal from 66 metres, becoming just the 15th goalie ever to score. But he didn't stop there. In the same game, he also recorded an assist, making him the only goalie in NHL history to score and assist in a single match. With 40 saves, it was one of his best performances yet. Nedeljkovic is also the only goalie to score in all three levels of NHL-affiliated hockey. Once in the East Coast Hockey League, twice in the American Hockey League, and now in the NHL. That's a rare trifecta that cements his legacy as one of the most versatile and exciting goalies in the game. The Pittsburgh Penguins have won the Stanley Cup five times, with their back-to-back 1991-1992 and 2016-2017 wins. In their 1991-1992 win, they defeated the Minnesota North Stars and Chicago Blackhawks. And in their 2016-2017 win, they beat San Jose Sharks and Nashville Predators.
0: Young Minds Unplugged is presented by students from Margaret River Senior High School. 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

How good is that for a Wednesday morning? That was Pearl Jam from their MTV Unplugged album with Black Live. And before then, opening the show with A Whole Lot of Love with Led Zeppelin. Hello and good morning, Margaret River. You are on RMR's 101.9 Brekkie Show. It's Wednesday, which means it's Chicken Midweeky with me, Fran, your host this morning. How are you? I hope you are all well. I do hope there is fun, joy and laughter in your lives. And if that's happening for you already this morning, then you're winning. And how beautiful was yesterday's weather? Sunshine to warm the soul and that spring weather to melt away winter's hibernation. Unless you were some people's, like my co-hosts, surf reporters B1 and B2, who seem to always be on some kind of holiday, chasing the sun and waves, and so they should. Good on them for living their best lives. Speaking of surf report, I do have Lucas, no keys, lost keys, or something like that. You boys give each other some silly nicknames. Live in the studio with me this morning. Also, always my local legend segment. Oh, look, Lucas is already in the studio and he's having a bit of a giggle about his nickname there. But yeah, local legend segment. We've got our Who Done It Better coming up as well. Is it or was it Nine Inch Nails or Johnny Cash? I wonder what song that is this morning. And of course, the text line is open. Let us know your thoughts on Who Done It Better. 0455 63 854. But for now, let's get some more music into your ears. This is AC/DC. I was just saying, I don't think I've played an AC/DC song on my show this morning with A Whole Lot of Rosie.

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0: It ain't over till it's over. There you go, Lenny Kravitz. And before then, AC/DC with a whole lot of Rosie. It is 22 minutes past seven. Thank you for turning up and tuning in to RMR 101.9. You're here with Fran, your cheeky midweekie. And in the studio live, he's back.
1: Da, da, da, da, da, da, da.
0: Oh, you've got your own little intro music.
1: Sounded like a Muppet sort of thing. I don't know.
0: Have you been planning that for the last 5 weeks?
1: No, Lucas? That was just an off-the-cuff little intro for myself.
0: Well, welcome back. Nice to see your
1: Hey, thank you, Fran.
0: Your big brown face in the studio.
1: What do we call myself? Fairy brown.
0: Fairy brown, yes.
1: Fairy brown.
0: Lucas is quite tanned with a whitesish beard.
1: Bad Santa looking beard, that's what it is.
0: Oh, Bad Santa.
1: Bad Santa.
0: I still haven't seen that movie. I don't know if I want to.
1: No.
0: No.
1: Bit of fun.
0: How are you? You've been away.
1: Been away, yeah. Up in the desert for the last month.
0: Perfect. How were the waves?
1: Waves are amazing. Fishing was incredible. Weather was 90% unreal. We had a couple of days of rain.
0: Yep.
1: You got to put up with that a little bit. But,
0: and what were you in? Were you in a tent, a camper, a caravan?
1: I was towing a little caravan.
0: So, towing a little caravan.
1: I could get away from it all. Yeah.
0: Yeah.
1: Yeah.
0: Sweet. Awesome.
1: Yeah. So, yeah, I'm back. Reality, it doesn't do me any good.
0: Doesn't do.
1: Does not do me any good.
0: Do me any good. Well, speaking about not talking proper English, we're bringing a whodunit better.
1: Oh, whodunit.
0: Yeah, I put the ball in your court today. So
1: you did.
0: Who are we looking at today?
1: Well, we've got a couple. So this has been a bit of a topic within our own little radio chat group. And I know one master forte, shall we call him, might not agree with us, but we have Nine Inch Nails and Johnny Cash both doing Hurt. Well, it's a Nine Inch Nails original song, Hurt, and Johnny Cash covered it.
0: No way.
1: He did.
0: I thought it was the other way. I thought Johnny Cash being older,
1: no,
0: he would be the original.
1: No, Nine Inch Nails is
0: go.
1: The original. Yeah.
0: There you go.
1: So we're teaching you something as well, Fran. Yeah.
0: You are. Well, you know, as I said, the ball was in your court, so I really didn't look it up. But
1: So, So Nine Inch Nails, obviously the industrial rock, punky sort of group from the 90s, 2000s.
0: Yeah, 1994, actually.
1: Yeah, that's when this album, this song came out in 1994. And then I don't know when Johnny Cash did it, but... I mean, it's been played in a lot of movies since.
0: Well, I'm going to teach you something. 2002.
1: Well, there you go.
0: Yeah.
1: So you could have looked at the screen and you would have known.
0: Well, should we play Nine Inch Nails first?
1: Let's go with a bit of Nine Inch Nails.
0: So this is the original.
1: This is the original.
0: I'm glad you're in the studio. I would have said this was the cover.
1: Yeah. Well.
0: And again, studio text lines open. Let us know if you're loving this segment. Let us know who you think did it better, done it better, I should say. 0455 638 54.

0: Don't know about that one, Lucas.
1: Well, it is a Who Done It Better segment.
0: Oh, 100%.
1: Fran.
0: And it's still going, but we just decided to kind of talk. We were like, oh, should we just get talking?
1: What did you say about a quarter of the way through that song?
0: What did I say?
1: Something like, what is this? What is
0: I don't need the text line open for people to tell me who done it better.
1: No, I think we already know.
0: But yeah, that is, it is, it's a good indication, hey? Like there's an original and then sometimes the cover is way better.
1: Exactly.
0: Oh, it's still going.
1: It is still going. We can fade it out.
0: We are fading it. Oh, I am fading it.
1: We should continue to fade it out. Yes.
0: Well, there you go. So for those who have just joined us, we are doing the Whodunit segment. And yes, that was Nine Inch Nails with the original of Hurt. Later on in the show, I'll play the Johnny Cash version.
1: Yes.
0: Okay.
1: Yes. Hopefully and that one is...
0: Oh, there you go. It's over. Thank
1: it's
0: God.
1: Over. Oh. Thank God. Joe Forte, sorry, we haven't heard from you yet, but anyway.
0: Oh, no, it's still going. Like, let me turn that
1: down
0: again.
1: I think you can fade it right now. So that was, yes, obviously, the original. And, as we say, sometimes the cover is just better.
0: 100%.
1: Yes.
0: 100%. I feel like we need to go into another song just to get us over that one.
1: I think we just need to lift the mood.
0: I'm lifting the mood. This is Middle Kids with Dremamine.

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1: Woohoo!
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0: That was Jack River with Dark Star from their 2020 album, Stranger Heart. Lucas, you still here?
1: I am, Fran.
0: Well, we've forgotten to do your surf report.
1: There is a reason I do come in some mornings. Yeah.
0: Every now and then I kind of vague out and I can catch someone like looking at me. I'm like, oh, you're still here.
2: It's just B2.
0: It's just B2. Mm-hmm. Shout out to B1 if you're listening in as well, Mr. Will Snaith.
1: How you going up in the desert, mate?
0: Yeah.
1: At work.
0: I think he said he's on shutdown, so he's very busy apparently, Paul Wilbur.
1: Oh, it's about time.
0: Yes, yeah, that's right. Yeah. All right, Surf Report, what have you got for
1: Report?
0: Us?
1: Well, look, if you've been living under a rock for the last couple of days, you have missed one of the most epic swell runs that we've had. Beautiful conditions. The swell's been absolutely pumping. And it continues again today, so we've got some great waves. It's probably still going to be the likes of North Point in the bay around Huzza, yelling up main break, injured up, those sort of waves today. Main break will probably be a good 8 to 10 foot, I would have thought. Still, beautiful weather, and I won't touch too much on the weather, but we do have lovely weather looking out the window here. The winds are offshore. They're going to be variable light winds for the next couple of days. Unfortunately, the weekend's looking pretty bad as the winds go into the northwest, so we're not going to get much surf on the weekend. But looking ahead, next week, looking good again.
0: It's on again.
1: It's on again. So maybe just in time for B1 to get home. Because he's always on the wrong swing. Whenever he's here, the swell's really bad.
0: Oh. Well, let's put some positivity out there that Will comes back and gets some good muggies.
1: Let's just hope for the poor boy, shall we?
0: And I see that you are treading a bit lightly on the weather report. Is that because you are, Mr. Thursday Errol his weather report?
1: The weather magician himself, Mr. Beer.
0: Yes,
1: yeah,
0: okay.
1: He called me out.
0: Well, you know, you never trust a weatherman, so there you go.
1: Rightio. Is that because they dress in suits?
0: Oh, maybe.
1: I don't know.
0: Oh.
1: Do you dress in a suit, Errol?
0: whilst he's in studio.
1: Whilst you're in the studio.
0: There you go. So great. Great surf.
1: Great
0: awesome.
1: Surf. Looking good today. Looking good tomorrow. Friday will probably be the last of it before the winds go northwest.
0: Yeah.
1: And then the weekend, pretty much count it out and wait maybe till about Tuesday next week and it's starting to turn on again.
0: Oh, there you go.
1: Yeah.
0: I can't wait to get paddling again.
1: Oh, yeah. Yes. Got to get out there.
0: I know, it's been a while. It's been a while, but yes, I'll get there. I'll get my little mini mail out.
1: Yeah, you would have loved it up in the desert, no doubt.
0: All right. So we've covered half of Who Done It Better. So,
1: yep, that's to come.
0: Yeah, Lucas brought in Nine Inch Nails or Johnny Cash.
1: And didn't we love Nine Inch Nails?
0: No, we didn't. I love Nine Inch Nails, maybe not that song.
1: No,
0: and that's okay to say that.
1: That's right, exactly. Yeah. Everyone has an opinion on music.
0: Everyone has too many opinions these days. Lucas, five questions. I'm on the hot seat. I'm a little bit scared. Lucas has been away for a while, so I don't know what he's conjured up for me this morning.
1: These are just, there's a whole heap of questions here, and I've got to sort of strategically find the best ones. I think they're going to be good.
0: Okay.
1: So I'm going to start with an easy one.
0: Right.
1: Okay. Is a hot dog a sandwich?
0: Oh, is that the question?
1: Is cereal a soup?
0: Is hot dog a sandwich? No.
1: And
0: I see it as a roll.
1: Soup?
0: Is cereal soup? No way. Saying that, though, I have had cereal for dinner before, so I should say I've had some soup for dinner. And
1: I think we've all had cereal.
0: Then I'll feel better.
1: Yeah. Sometimes that's just the easiest way to go.
0: 100%.
1: Yeah. Okay, what is the most unusual spread or combination of spreads that you've ever put into a sandwich? Oh, this one's just, come on.
0: I love this because I always tell everyone about this sandwich that me and my brother used to make when we were little. So it was peanut butter.
1: Mm-hmm.
0: Honey.
1: That's not unusual.
0: Sultanas.
1: That's not.
0: Banana.
1: That's not necessarily
0: unusual.
1: It's
0: it's a layered spread. Oh, well, some people just kind of look at me like, what, are you crazy? But it is the best. If you have not tried that, banana, honey, sultanas, and then thinly sliced banana on top.
1: Wow.
0: It's the best.
1: Now, I'm not going to steal your thunder, but when we were kids, we used to get home off the bus. We used to just have plain mayonnaise in white bread and then go surfing.
0: That was in the 60s. Yeah. Sorry, the 70s. I'm the 80s girl. You must be the
1: 70s. I'm the 80s.
0: Okay.
1: The other one, just to keep on that one, is I once had Vegemite and honey.
0: Oh, how was that?
1: It was actually really good.
0: No.
1: Yeah, it was.
0: Okay, I'm going to go home and try that, and I'm going to let you know next week.
1: There you go. That'll be a little
0: fun. Vegemite and honey. Okay.
1: What popular movie or song or trend do you absolutely despise, and what is your petty reason for it?
0: Say that again, my song?
1: Popular movie or a song or a trend that you despise.
0: Oh, well, I don't want to offend anyone, Lucas.
1: That's all right.
0: Oh, okay. Oh, no. Where do I go with that one? Popular trends. Well, I'm not, I like to be the black sheep. So when there are trends out there, I kind of always turn my nose up to things. Mm-hmm. Maybe the little dogs in the little bags, like real dogs that they put in little bags and go shopping with them.
1: That's a whole new level of weird. That one.
0: That's a weird one. There you go. That's what I've come up with. Yeah. Little dogs in little bags.
1: Excellent. No, I'm kind of with you on that one. What genre of music for you equals sunshine?
0: Oh, there's so many. Let's say, sunshine. Genre. Let's think. Well, there's so many. You caught me out. How do you ask someone that loves music like that particular genre? Like,
1: yeah, I know.
0: Mm. Yeah, you got me. Okay.
1: All of the above.
0: But okay. I'm just picturing. Do you know where I went then? Sorry if there was a bit of silence there on
1: there
0: air.
1: There was a little bit of silence.
0: I went into my brain and I went into my mornings and I was picturing dancing around the house with my kids with the sunshine and I could hear, electronic dance music.
1: Okay. There you go. Well, that's good.
0: Yeah.
1: That narrows it down. Now, this is the most important question. Are you, or have you ever worn UGG boots when shopping in a supermarket?
0: Oh, 100%.
1: Yes!
0: What have I got on now?
1: Uggies. And it's not that cold.
0: No. It's comfortable.
1: They are comfort.
0: Yes.
1: Yes.
0: Yeah, I've got Jazzy UGG boots. So Jazzy, for those who go down to Denmark. Yeah, regularly, mm-hmm. Jazzy's just before Denmark on the highway.
1: It is.
0: Homemade and handmade UGG boots. They are the bomb. And I reckon I've had these for just over 5 years and they're still awesome.
1: I just got a new pair for Father's Day from my son.
0: Oh, happy Father's Day for last Thank Sunday. You. Yeah, yeah, great.
1: Yeah.
0: So, have you got them on? I'm not going to.
1: No, I've got
0: feet.
1: My feet have still got a lot of desert on them.
0: Look, I know there are some people that even freak out for people who don't wear shoes at all into supermarkets. I had a friend in Dunsborough who was like, oh, you Margie's people, you don't wear shoes. And I'm like, we're all earthers. Yep.
1: That's right. We just want to be one with the floor.
0: Be one with the floor.
1: Yes.
0: 100% UGG boots.
1: Yeah.
0: Yeah.
1: Excellent.
0: There you go. All right. Well, there you go. There. I was on the hot seat. Lucas, are you in next week?
1: I don't know.
0: Yeah.
1: Depends if B1 is back.
0: That's right. Well, B1, be ready if it's you, because I'll have some 5 questions for you. But yeah, thank you. Nice to see you.
1: It's been a while. Pleasure. Yeah.
0: Take care. And
1: well, I'm going to say, can I just play one more song?
0: Oh, okay, if you have to. All right, what have you brought for me today?
1: Well, I have bought, and it's only because these guys have just reformed.
0: Yep.
1: And my son is actually going to see them this weekend in Sydney.
0: Oh, awesome.
1: So I'm a little bit envious.
0: Yep.
1: But I do have tickets now to see them in November in Whitfords. They are playing with Hilltop Hoods.
0: Fantastic.
1: So this one is Violent Soho and Saramona Said.

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1: If the cost of living is biting, you're worn out, or when you just need friendly company, Subi is here for you. 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